freeze is over and the pigs start to fight. When the show is finally over and there's a tear in my eye. When our faces are all wrinkled

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My personal sun keeps my motor run. My personal song, and it goes like this.

Genießen Sie Ihren Nachmittag mit Radio Neuland. No, he didn't wear a cape and he couldn't fly, but he was a hero to me. Leaving heroes are human, but there's one thing I always knew.

Dear Lord, when I'm tempted to look at the world around me for satisfaction only you can provide, keep me looking up to you. When trouble surrounds me and I'm tempted to fix my eyes on my circumstances, keep me looking up to you. I'm trying to lead my family. Help me remember that starts with you.